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Throw us a bone, you men of great.

0: click, click, click, click, everywhere I go. 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Get out of the way, ho.
1: Yeah. Have a little side, yeah. With a little side of ass, yeah.
0: Got the front row screaming, okay. Okay. Do a little twirl, yeah. Let it on that curl, yeah. Monday through Sunday, I can turn a dance floor into a runway.